0: God.
1: Phil Wickham, what an awesome God.
2: 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But Jesus breaks the chains, and because of him, we can walk in freedom. 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

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He was adopted at the age of 5, and he spent his early years searching for love in places that only offered pain. And at 18 years old, David was in prison. And it was there that he met Jesus. He was invited to a Bible study, and God changed his heart from the inside out. Well, David was released from prison a few years ago, and he's been living in the freedom of Christ's love ever since. David is walking free today because of Christ.

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1: Have you ever felt invisible? 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
2: I want to dance like David. 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I want to face that fire. It won't

0: That's who I praise.
1: Brandon Lake, that's who I praise.
2: Mosquitoes got you itchy? Let KVNE soothe your soul with songs of hope.
3: Thank God for that.
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4: Things are getting real. Jesus, take the wheel. Only way I'm getting to the other side. Days

0: Kristen Heath. See me through it.
1: Some people think they need to jump through spiritual hoops to earn God's favor.
2: When I forget to read the Bible and pray, I just don't think God likes me very much.
3: I tithe every paycheck. I don't want to make God upset.
4: I just don't feel close to God. Maybe going on that missions trip with my church would help.
1: You know, all those activities are great, but in and of themselves, they won't get us closer to God. God isn't interested in our hollow religious acts or sacrifices, no matter how impressive they may be. King David understood that. In Psalm 51, he prayed, "You do not desire sacrifice, or else I would give it. You don't delight in burnt offering." So, what does God care about? David gives the answer in verse 17. "The sacrifices of God are a broken spirit, a broken and a contrite heart. These, O God, you will not despise." With Seeking Him, I'm Nancy DeMoss Wagmuth. Good God
5: Almighty! What's your favorite thing about Crowder? 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
10: Yeah. You know, Brad Reese, he's 70 years old. He said, "My grandfather built this company on a simple idea. A simple idea over 100 years ago, milk chocolate and peanut butter."
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10: Period. Now they've replaced it with what they call, quote, chocolate candy and peanut butter cream. 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
1: Hey, VNE. 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

0: God gave the best of what he had, his own perfect son, to save us all. 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
2: Hey, this is Cece Winans with the message of my song, Worthy of It All. Psalm 63 talks about God's love being better than life. When I think of the goodness of Jesus and all that he has done for me, I can't help but praise God. And this song just puts it all in perspective, not just because of what he's done, but just because of who he is. 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

0: Hillsong Worship, who you say I am.
1: I was just talking with a dear friend about the recent loss that she has walked through this year. And she said, Lacey, despite the pain, there is hope for every believer, including me. This is not the end, because I have found victory through Jesus Christ. What a reminder for all of us as we run

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0: and Company, what grace can do.
1: Hey friend, I'm Lacey. 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I hope you've been enjoying it too, and I am praying for all those who work out in this heat. May the Lord protect you and keep you safe.

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1: I really believe, you know, the vision for marriage in the Bible is oneness, it's unity.
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1: And so if one spouse was really wealthy before marriage, now once you're married, you're both very wealthy. If one spouse had a lot of debt before marriage, when you come together in marriage, now you both have a lot of debt. There's a great story that I have from my past where a couple that I know, Scott and Karen, she brought $50,000 of non-mortgage debt into their marriage. He called it a reverse dowry.
3: and he had, that is so true.
1: He had a great attitude about the whole thing, though, because she would always say early in their marriage, oh, my debt is keeping us from doing this or that. My debt, I feel so bad about my debt. And he would always correct her and say, it's not your debt, it's our debt. And I think that's a really bold act of leadership, act of love, to take that perspective.
2: Hear more from Matt Bell about achieving financial stability in your marriage at familyminute.org.
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9: Hey, this is Dave Fry from Sidewalk Prophets, and this is the story behind our song, Father Let It Be. See, I want so badly to do everything myself. See, the more I live, the more I realize that asking for help, relying on loved ones, surrendering my will to the God that made the stars and yet somehow knows my name, see, that's true strength. When we can't understand the path that we're walking, when we want to hold on so tight it makes us feel comfortable but only wastes us away, in those moments we can declare, not my will, but yours be done. Trusting God with everything is a place of surrender and sacrifice, but it's the place I long to be.

0: And I'm Lacey with a little encouragement for you tonight from Nicole Johnson.
1: It started to happen gradually. I would walk into a room and say something, and no one would notice. And then I started to notice it elsewhere. My husband and I had been at a party for about 3 hours, and I was ready to go. I looked over, and he was talking to a friend from work, and I walked over, and he kept right on talking. He didn't even turn toward me. That's when I started to put it together. He can't see me. I'm invisible. One night, a group of us gathered, and we were celebrating the return of a friend from England. And I was sitting there looking around at the other women at the table. I'd put my makeup on in the car on the way there. I had on an old dress because it was the only thing clean, and I had my unwashed hair pulled up in a banana clip, and I was feeling pretty darn pathetic. And then Janice turned to me, and she said, "I brought you this." It was a book on the great cathedrals of Europe. I didn't understand. And then I read her inscription. She wrote, "With admiration for the greatness of what you are building when no one sees. You can't name the names of the people who built the great cathedrals. Over and over again, looking at these mammoth works, you scan down to find the names, and it says, builder, unknown, unknown, unknown. They completed things not knowing that anyone would notice. There's a story about one of the builders who was carving a tiny bird inside a beam that would be covered over by a roof. And someone came up to him and said, why are you spending so much time on something no one will ever see? And it's reported that the builder replied, because God sees. They trusted that God saw everything. They showed up day after day, and they made personal sacrifices for no credit. Showing up at a job they would never see finished, for a building their name would never be on. I closed the book, and it was as if I heard God say, I see you. You are not invisible to me. No sacrifice is too small for me to notice. I see every cupcake baked, every sequin sewn on, and I smile over everyone. I see every tear of disappointment when things don't go the way you want them to go. But remember, you are building a great cathedral. It will not be finished in your lifetime, and sadly, you will never get to live there. But if you build it well, I will. At times, my invisibility has felt like an affliction to me. But it is not a disease that is erasing my life. It is the cure for the disease of self-centeredness. It is the antidote to my own pride. It's okay that they don't see. It's okay that they don't know. I don't want my son to tell the friend he's bringing home from college, you're not going to believe what my mom does. She gets up at 4 a.m. and she bakes pies and hand bastes a turkey and she presses all the linens. Even if I do all those things, I don't want him to say that. I want him to want to come home. And secondly, I want him to say to his friend, you're going to love it there. It's okay that they don't see. We don't work for them. We work for him. We sacrifice for him. They will never see, not if we do it right, not if we do it well. Let's pray that our work will stand as a monument to an even greater God.

0: Unspoken Reason.
1: There was this little boy who was riding alone on a train. And the scenery wasn't that interesting to him, and this woman sitting beside him asked, "Are you tired of the long ride?" The boy smiled at her, and he said, "I'm a little tired, but I don't mind it much. You see, my father is going to meet me when I get there." Sometimes, friend, we get tired from the burdens of life, but we know that Jesus Christ will meet us at the end of our own life's journey. And that makes all the difference. Knowing we will be with Christ one day forever far outweighs our burdens today. So keep your eyes on Him, on Jesus. He's not done yet.

0: Lauren Daigle. 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
1: KVNE, hey friend, I'm Lacey with you one more time tonight. Thank you for hanging out with me and praising the Lord together. What a joy, what a privilege. Father, I lift up my friend on the other end of this signal tonight. As they wind down this day, I ask, Father, that you would flood them with your peace. Pray for a good night of rest. And for the one who is still driving, still working, the one who has a long night ahead of them, Lord, would you sustain them and protect them tonight? In Jesus' name, I ask and pray. Amen. Until tomorrow, friend, I hope you have a good night.

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0: Megan Woods. I believe you.
1: KVNE. Hey, I am your friend Fletch, and I know as this Tuesday evening winds down, I want to encourage you, remind you that no day is wasted in the Lord's hands, right? The Bible says that we know that He works all things together for the good of those who love Him, for those called according to His will and His purpose. So He's working in your story, even right now.
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2: 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Hey, I'm your friend Fletch, and I've got to admit that one of the more frustrating things for me as a dad is whenever my kids just make all these unnecessary messes and things that I don't want to clean up, like glitter and glue and all this kind of stuff on the kitchen table. You know, it's everywhere. But it reminds me, I love those little God moments, that His love is everywhere. It sticks to everything, and nothing will be able to separate us from the love of God. Aren't you thankful for that?

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1: 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Hey, I am your friend Fletch, and I just wanted to pop in to say thank you. Thank you for hanging out with us. Thank you for filling your mind, your heart, your vehicle, your home with this music that makes great the name of Jesus. That's a big deal, and I'm really proud of you for it. If you've been

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1: We all know that communication is the lifeline of a growing marriage. But what if you're married to someone who won't talk?
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1: First of all, don't condemn them. When you say, "Why won't you talk to me?" the door closes even more tightly. Let me suggest that you ask questions about a topic that is of interest to your spouse. That may be football or golf. It may also be the church or the Bible. Be satisfied with short answers. The more they talk, the easier it will become. How you respond when they talk is also important. If you say, "That doesn't make sense," then don't expect them to answer your next question. On the other hand, if you say, "That's an interesting idea, tell me more," you keep the door open. A positive atmosphere makes talking easier.
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5: Sure.
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1: 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It's from Ben Fuller. And if you listen to that guy talk, he is on fire. He's been in the lowest of lows. He's been in that valley, and he knows that Jesus is enough.

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1: KVNE. Hey, I'm your friend Fletch, and this next one is called Thankful from Forrest Frank. And it just reminds me of what I'm trying to teach my little girls. And God's so funny, because as I'm teaching my little girls to be thankful no matter what, of course there are things in my life where God's saying, hey, you better practice what you preach. And his word says, rejoice always, pray continually, and give thanks in every circumstance.
2: I've got so much to be thankful for. 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

0: Lake, gratitude.
1: 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It doesn't matter what's happening around us. 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
1: 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Hey, I'm your friend Fletch, and listen, if your mind is racing tonight, you know that's okay, right? But what I want you to do is really just lay everything down at the feet of the Lord. Cast your anxiety onto Him because He cares for you. You were never meant to carry it alone. So don't. Cast it at the feet of the Lord.
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0: Chris Tomlin. Whom shall I fear?
1: KVNE. Hey, I'm your friend Fletch, and I know the middle of the week can kind of feel like this uphill climb, right? But you know that God promises us strength. The Bible says the Lord gives strength to his people and blesses his people with peace. That's a gift, his gift to you, right here, right now.

0: Cause you're good.
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2: So sometimes my little girls leave their toys just all over the place. It's a scattered mess upstairs, downstairs, in the yard, and it drives me crazy sometimes. I'm teaching them to take care of their things and to pick up after themselves, and well, it's not going as well as I would like. You know, it reminds me that God still turns all of our chaos into joy. You know, he can do that for you too, right? The Bible says, you turned my wailing into dancing.
3: Mm.

0: Parenting isn't what it used to be. Things have changed in the last few decades. Have you noticed? Hi, I'm Mark Gregston with Parenting Today's Teens. 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If parenting has changed, and it certainly has, you might have to change with it.
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2: 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Hey, I'm your friend Fletch, and you know, my 4-year-old loves to hold my hand, especially when it's dark. And I love those sweet moments. And it reminds me of what God's word says. Isaiah says, "For I am the Lord your God who takes hold of your right hand. 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He wants to hold your hand tonight.

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0: KVNE. Hey, I'm your friend Fletch, and sometimes we just need to slow down a little and take that deep breath and remember that God is God, He is good, and He's in control. Invite Him. Invite Him in right here, right now.
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1: 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It's about Jesus. And I love this Bible verse. 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

0: 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Tell me why you listen.
1: 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And it's just a really good station.
0: Well, Sam, we sure do appreciate you, buddy. 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
3: There's a Bible full of history of the ways that God showed up for his people. Just when you thought all odds were stacked against you, he shows up and does miracles. He does the unthinkable. And there's so many instances in my life where I can look back and say, he really has never, ever failed me. It's so easy for us to freak out and just say, God, where are you? Have you forgotten about me? This song, Ain't No Way, is just all about that declaration. There's no way you're going to let me down. You've been there for me time and time again. As I look back over my life, there's not one time that you failed me, and you're going to show up for me now. And that's what Ain't No Way is all about.

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0: your friend Fletch. And you know, God's word is the foundation of everything that we do here. So we're going to take just a minute, 60 seconds, to dive into God's word with our dear friend, Tara Lee Cobble. It's the God Shot.
1: You have loved righteousness and hated wickedness. Therefore, God, your God, has anointed you with the oil of gladness beyond your companions. Hebrews 1:9. This is a verse about Jesus. Hebrews tells us a lot about who he is. He's supreme over all things, he's God in the flesh, and his kingdom is eternal. I try to pay close attention when scripture says God loves or hates something because it reveals his character and personality to me. And in this verse, we see that Jesus loves righteousness and hates wickedness. We all hate things that threaten what we love. And since wickedness is an affront to righteousness, and wickedness wounds God's beloved children, it's fitting that Jesus would hate it. By loving the right things, the eternal things, Jesus dwells in gladness. May our hearts love what he loves and hate what he hates, because he's where the joy is. To listen to the God Shot again or share it with friends, go to kvne.com and click the God Shot link.
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1: Man, Lord God Almighty, that's our prayer right now, that you will have your way with us, with our families, with our jobs, our finances, with everything, Lord. 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In Jesus' name.

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1: 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What's going on with you?
2: 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It always brings me the Lord. And that, you know, there's mama of four small children. 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
1: 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Well, hang in there, mama. You're clearly doing a great job. Keep it up.

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1: 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Hey, I'm your friend Fletch, and before I get out of here, let me pray over you and your family. Heavenly Father, thank you for overwhelming us with your goodness, your joy, your peace, and your rest tonight. Lord, apart from you, we can do nothing. 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Please overwhelm us tonight.
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2: 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Psalm 63 talks about God's love being better than life. When I think of the goodness of Jesus and all that he has done for me, I can't help but praise God. And this song just puts it all in perspective, not just because of what he's done, but just because of who he is. The Bible instructs us to love him with all of our heart, soul, and mind. Why? Because he deserves nothing less. He is worthy of it all.

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2: 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Plan an evening with your daughter. Observe the beauty of God's starry creation. 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
0: After sharing in Romans 5 about God's grace, Paul begins chapter 6 by declaring that grace does not give permission to keep on sinning. He doesn't want to be misunderstood, and neither do I. If you're in a difficult first marriage and you hear me talking about healthy stepfamilies, don't take that as permission to turn your back on your vows or think divorce isn't hard on kids. Leila Miller says children of divorce often have ongoing pain, difficulty trusting others, and have lost their sense of home. My point is this, as far as it depends on you, honor your vows. Don't take divorce lightly, and don't take grace as permission to sin. For Family Life Blended, I'm Ron Deal.
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3: There's a Bible full of history of the ways that God showed up for his people. Just when you thought all odds were stacked against you, he shows up and does miracles. He does the unthinkable. And there's so many instances in my life where I can look back and say, he really has never, ever failed me. It's so easy for us to freak out and just say, God, where are you? Have you forgotten about me? This song, Ain't No Way, is just all about that declaration. There's no way you're going to let me down. You've been there for me time and time again. 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And that's what Ain't No Way is all about.

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4: Hey, this is Cece Winans with the message of my song, Worthy of It All. Psalm 63 talks about God's love being better than life. When I think of the goodness of Jesus and all that he has done for me, I can't help but praise God. And this song just puts it all in perspective, not just because of what he's done, but just because of who he is. The Bible instructs us to love him with all of our heart, soul, and mind. Why? 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He is worthy of it all.

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0: Marsha Layton, Into the Sea. 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
1: 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I heard something from Ray Bacheda in the Philippines that was both convicting and encouraging.
2: 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And the Minister Evangelism Explosion is here to equip you.
1: You know, I think a lot of Christians really do want to share their faith, but they just don't know how to start. But it doesn't have to be complicated. 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
4: Hey, this is Dave Fry from Sidewalk Prophets, and this is the story behind our song, Father, Let It Be. 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When we can't understand the path that we're walking, when we want to hold on so tight it makes us feel comfortable but only wastes us away, in those moments we can declare, not my will, but yours be done. Trusting God with everything is a place of surrender and sacrifice, but it's the place I long to be.

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2: Okay, well, I can't go to sleep unless I have toothpaste taped in my mouth. So if I wake up for any reason at all, I have to get up and brush my teeth before I can go back to sleep.
1: Oh, okay.
2: No matter where I'm at, no matter what I'm doing.
1: Wow, I bet you have minty fresh breath. This room-

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1: Hey, Mike.
2: Yeah.
1: I'm going to tell y'all a funny story. I was talking about the things you do for your allergies this morning.
2: Yeah.
1: And let me tell you something. I have to do the little nasal flush thing because I have allergies real bad. And they make a little saline packet that goes with it.
2: Uh-huh.
1: Well, I ran out. So I got this bright idea one day because my wife uses these essential oils. And I put peppermint oil in there.
2: Peppermint oil in your allergy spray relief kit.
1: Yeah. And me being a man, I saw how much it said. And I said, you know what? I can take a little bit more of this peppermint oil. So I added about four times the amount you're supposed to put in there.
2: Yeah.
1: And when I flushed my nose out, I smelled minty fresh the rest of the day.

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1: 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When you see a rainbow, at least if you attended Sunday school as a child, you probably learned it's intended to remind you of a promise. 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Rainbows happen once in a while, but people see the sun most every day, and that also is tied to a promise. Psalm 89, God says, "Once for all, I have sworn by my holiness, and I will not lie to David. His line will continue forever, and his throne endure before me like the sun." So whenever you feel the sun's rays, let it bring to mind that God promised an everlasting throne to the greater son of David, the Lord Jesus Christ. 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
1: 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Okay, now.
3: You, Lord, laid the foundation of the earth in the beginning, and the heavens are the work of your hands. They will perish, but you remain. They will all wear out like a garment, like a robe you will roll them up, like a garment they will be changed. But you are the same, and your years will have no end. Hebrews 1:10-12. The book of Hebrews tells us a lot about who Jesus is. This chapter already mentioned the fact that Jesus, or God the Son, before he was born on earth as Jesus, is the one who did the manual labor of creation. He built the heavens and the earth. And while his creation, both heaven and earth, will decay and be recreated someday, he is eternal. He has no beginning and no end. His birth on earth was not his beginning, and his death on the cross did not end him. That's our Jesus, our eternal King, and he's where the joy is. To listen to the God Shot again or share it with friends, go to kvne.com and click the God Shot link.

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3: KVNE with Mike and Carrie. And I ate the thing in the kitchen I wasn't supposed to eat.
4: Wow, there's a lot of things in the kitchen. What was it?
3: It looked like a waffle, but it tasted like a donut. It was really good.
4: Oh, okay. It was deceptive. I had a banana, protein shake, a granola bar, about 20 vitamins. Some Metamucil.
3: Oh, my goodness.
4: That's probably more than you needed to know.
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2: Oh, wow.
1: 3:24 a.m., the solstice hits.
2: Is it also Father's Day?
1: It is also Father's Day.
2: Okay.
1: There's multiple things to remember. It's the official beginning of summer in the Northern Hemisphere. At the North Pole, the sun remains above the horizon and does not set.
2: Oh, wow. Oh,
1: see, they let that sink in a minute.
2: Does not set.
1: Yeah. While the South Pole, it remains below the horizon and does not rise. In the Southern Hemisphere, it's known as winter solstice in the beginning of winter. Ooh, the beginning of winter. It's almost Christmas there. Wait, can that be right?
2: That's crazy.
1: It's getting a little confusing now. Happy summer from KVNA.

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1: KVNA, Mike and Carrie, you got your phone?
2: Got it right here.
1: Everybody's got their phone. You know, sometimes the phone does things and you have no idea what's happening. Your phone, like last week, I turned on my phone and everything was blue. What? Why?
2: That's weird. I've turned on my phone where all the background was black.
1: There you go.
2: And I don't know why.
1: I don't know how that happened, right? Yesterday, I looked and all the words were big. I don't know what I did.
2: You must have liked it.
1: Actually, it worked to my advantage.
2: Yeah.
1: But this morning, my phone was hot. And the message said, don't you think you've had enough phone for one morning? I said, hey, my phone is not the boss of me.

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3: Hey, I was reading over some scriptures this morning. I was reading through Corinthians 1:3-3, and a song came to mind that I would love to hear this morning that would kind of go some line in line with that. Mercy Meets, Grace Got Me.
2: Grace Got Me. Perfect
3: you
2: song.
3: You guys can do that?
2: Perfect song. That'd be great.
3: That would actually just kind of motivate me even bigger this morning. Although I'm not, don't take much to motivate me, but that would just get me rocking and rolling, brother. Yeah.

0: 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Oh, come to the altar.
1: This is Max Lucado. Religious leaders loved to make theater out of their prayers. The show nauseated Jesus. In Matthew 6:6, he said, "When you pray, go into your room, close the door, and pray to your Father who cannot be seen. Your Father can see what is done in secret, and He will reward you." The words surely stunned Jesus' audience. The people were simple farmers and stonemasons. They couldn't enter the temple, but they could enter their closets. The point? He's low on fancy, high on accessibility. You needn't woo Him with location or wow Him with eloquence. It's the power of a simple prayer. Join me every day for 4 weeks to pray 4 minutes, a simple prayer. Then get ready to connect with God like never before. This is Max Lucado.
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6: 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It's Mike and Carrie. 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
1: 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We think about some of the dorky things they said. We call them dadisms.
2: I know, and I can't think of one.
1: I got one.
2: You got one?
1: My dad said, I may not always be right, but I'm never wrong. And I didn't agree with that at the time, but now I get the context.
2: I love it.
1: Yeah.
2: What's your dadism?
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3: Yeah, it is.
1: He was teaching you biblical truths. Did you realize it at the time?
3: No, sir, I didn't. I figured he was just being mean and ruining my summer. But as I grew out of my teenage years and had kids of my own, I realized, he was telling the truth.

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0: Yeah.
3: My dad has one that I always, as a child, thought it was kind of dorky. What was more funny was his reaction after he said it. And now I do it and my daughter does it. But he would always say, whenever we got ready to go somewhere, we're off like a herd of turtles in a jar of peanut butter.
0: Which would indicate...
3: we're going nowhere. Yeah.
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0: That's awesome. That's a great dadism. I'm going to use that one myself.
3: It works.
0: Yeah.

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2: KVNE, good morning. It's Mike and Carrie. Hope you're enjoying your summer so far.
3: Well, yeah, summer is already flying by. It's not even officially summer yet. It's almost over.
2: It's almost the 4th of July.
3: Yeah, we're always a step ahead, it seems like.
2: Yeah.
3: You know, it's always just flying. But next thing you know, I've already heard somebody talking about Christmas music. Really?
2: I do love Christmas music.
3: It's a little early for that, isn't it?

0: 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Let them see you.
1: Hi, KVNA.
2: Would it be too soon to start requesting Blue Christmas, you
3: think? Well, yeah. let me see. Are we drinking pumpkin spice lattes?
2: Okay. I'm requesting Blue Christmas. How about that?
3: Okay, well, and we will see what we can do.
1: Feel free to request all right. it all you like.
2: There you go. That is an awesome answer. We'll see what we can do. I know what you can do. You won't play it. You can't

0: There's something about a song that can help you through a storm.
1: It keeps me motivated. It helps me every day.
2: It's everywhere that I go, so it's awesome.
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3: the voice of encouragement.

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3: Good morning.
2: Morning.
3: My dad always said you can't work with your hands in your pocket.
2: Wow.
4: That is such a dadism. That's great.
2: That's wisdom.
4: That's right.
3: So get your hands out of your pocket and get to work.
4: That's right.

0: 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Finished.
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1: 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I'm not the president, nor am I the chairman. What, how much they are offering? Maybe I'll take a look at that.

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3: 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Mike and Carrie, you are in the right place for encouragement.
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1: KVNA, Mike and Carrie approaching Dad Weekend, and we're talking about your dadisms.
2: That's right. 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
1: Exactly. 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

0: KVNE, reminding you to hold on to the hope of Christ.
1: He is faithful. Here's a story behind Jamie McDonald's Ain't No Way.
2: There's a Bible full of history of the ways that God showed up for his people. Just when you thought all odds were stacked against you, he shows up and does miracles. He does the unthinkable. And there's so many instances in my life where I can look back and say, he really has never, ever failed me. It's so easy for us to freak out and just say, God, where are you? Have you forgotten about me? This song, Ain't No Way, is just all about that declaration. There's no way you're going to let me down. You've been there for me time and time again. 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And that's what Ain't No Way is all about.

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2: Absolutely. Here's Tim Hawkins.
3: My mom is awesome, though. See, all she cared about, it's still this day, all she cares about if I have eaten. That's all she cares about. Have you eaten? Have you eaten, son? You look terrible. You look like a freak. You look terrible. Do you need to get something to eat? Like, mom, I weigh 210. No, you look like a little freak circus boy. It's what you look like. Have you eaten? I remember one night, it was like 3 o'clock in the morning. I was in high school. I came home too late. You know, it's dark. You ever do that? You're sneaking in the house. It's just pitch black. So I go in the kitchen, you know, and I turn on the, oh, no, garbage disposal. Why did they put that garbage disposal thing right by the light? I was expecting a nice warm light. I get, oh, she was on me like a panther. Where were you? I was worried sick. You could have gotten hurt. Have you eaten? Have you eaten?

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2: Why am I getting these emails? I'm not the president, nor am I the chairman. I wonder how much they are offering. Maybe I'll take a look at that.

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0: I made it.
1: KVNA with Mike and Carrie. Now, this is for you, Carrie Parsons.
2: Okay.
1: You meet somebody and you immediately forget their name.
2: Oh, well, that's true.
1: There's a study. Be encouraged. It shows that you're not rude. You're not unintelligent. You're just processing.
2: Okay.
1: If you're a person who forgets names quickly, you're reading faces. You're listening to voice tones. You're wondering what to say next. Your short-term memory is juggling six things. And somebody puts their name in there.
2: Yeah.
1: Kevin. Let's call him Kevin. Kevin has no connection to anything. They're introducing and you're internalizing. How's my eye contact? How's my handshake? Did I interrupt?
2: I don't even realize I'm doing all of that.
1: It's not a memory problem. It's a processing.
2: Okay.
1: A preoccupation problem.
2: Can I say that? I don't remember your name, but that's because I'm processing.
1: I wouldn't do it if I were you.
2: You wouldn't?
1: No.

0: Reddick, The Way.
1: Hi, KV, any dadisms?
2: I absolutely adored my daddy. He was my hero and my idol. And he would take us on a trip, and I know it was tough because we wanted everything. But he would say, why didn't you go before you left the house? He'd say, it's either going in one end or coming out the other.
1: Whoa.
2: Yeah, I know. That's what he would say. He was so funny, but I absolutely adored him. I've seen

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1: It's how we change the world. Love God and love people.
2: KVNE, thankful to be with you this morning. It's Mike and Carrie with your voice of encouragement.
3: When I have trouble forgiving, I'm reminded of what Christ did for me. But God showed his love for us that while we were still sinners, Christ died for us.

Jesus, could you please just sit and cry with me till I can sing, till I can sing. It is well with my soul.

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1: KVNA, Mike and Carrie, you got your phone?
2: Got it right here.
1: Everybody's got their phone. You know, sometimes the phone does things and you have no idea what's happening. Your phone, like last week, I turned on my phone and everything was blue. What? Why?
2: That's weird. I've turned on my phone where all the background was black.
1: There you go.
2: And I don't know why.
1: I don't know how that happened, right? Yesterday, I looked and all the words were big. I don't know what I did.
2: You must have liked it.
1: Actually, it worked to my advantage.
2: Yeah.
1: But this morning, my phone was hot. And the message said, don't you think you've had enough phone for one morning? I said, hey, my phone is not the boss of me.

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3: Why do Christians need constant reminders of the gospel? 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
4: Hey, this is Cece Winans with the message of my song, Worthy of It All. Psalm 63 talks about God's love being better than life. When I think of the goodness of Jesus and all that He has done for me, I can't help but praise God. And this song just puts it all in perspective, not just because of what He's done, but just because of who He is. The Bible instructs us to love Him with all of our heart, soul, and mind. Why? Because He deserves nothing less. He is worthy of it

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1: KVNE with Mike and Carrie. News out of Australia. The mice have been invading there. It's a plague.
2: Oh, my goodness.
1: It's by the millions. They multiply and they reproduce so quickly. Devastating crops. It's been a real problem for the folks down under. People who've been farming for years say they've never seen anything like it.
2: What are they going
1: to
2: do?
1: Well, fortunately, I mean, they're getting a handle on it, but they've got a long way to go. They're doing traps and they're trying to find ways to control the problem. But pray for those guys down there. Look at this.
3: We want to say hello.
1: Oh, no.
3: And give cheers for all of you.
1: We're being invaded by mouseketeers.
2: Those are the cute ones, though.
3: Oh. You're okay. Welcome to our mouse club. And by the way,
1: it's becoming a real
2: singing
1: problem.
2: Singing mice are okay.
1: Okay, yeah. We'll take these guys.
2: Yeah, they're fine.
3: Mouseketeers, we'd like to invite you.

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2: Hello.
1: Yeah, who's this?
2: This is Andrea.
1: How old are you, Andrea?
2: 12.
1: And why aren't you in school?
2: Because it's summer.
1: Oh, silly me. Of course, it's summer. What are you going to do today?
2: I'm actually going bowling with one of my friends.
1: I love bowling. Would it be weird if I showed up?
2: Maybe a little.

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1: 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Now say this five times fast. KVNE, Kayla is in Quitman.
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1: Or she will be.
2: I can't do it. She'll be at the Honor Coffee today from 11 till 1. 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
4: 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Higher doses are more likely to make you anxious. Luckily, caffeine withdrawal is normally short, so if it makes you anxious, try tapering off. For most people, low doses are the sweet spot. This is Your Brain on Caffeine.
2: Okay, all right. 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
3: Hey, this is Dave Fry from Sidewalk Profits, and this is the story behind our song, Father Let It Be. See, I want so badly to do everything myself. See, the more I live, the more I realize that asking for help, relying on loved ones, surrendering my will to the God that made the stars and yet somehow knows my name, see, that's true strength. When we can't understand the path that we're walking, when we want to hold on so tight it makes us feel comfortable but only wastes us away, in those moments we can declare, not my will, but yours be done. Trusting God with everything is a place of surrender and sacrifice, but it's the place I long to be.

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2: Marcia Mark and her husband had never been able to have children. And she was getting older. And her husband said, Marcia, you just need to face the facts. We're not going to be able to have biological children. And so she began to ask her friends to pray. And one of her friends came to her and said, Marcia, somehow God is going to use your infertility for his glory. And so she kept praying. Her husband stopped praying. He was a scientist. He said, Marcia, the things that are going on with you biologically, you can't have a child. You need to face the facts. 6 months later, she went in for some tests. And while she was at the doctor's for tests, she said, I would like to have a pregnancy test. They looked at her with pity. They said, you don't need to go through that. It's just disappointment for you. She said, I'd like to have a pregnancy test. They gave her a pregnancy test. It came back positive. Then they gave her another pregnancy test. It came back positive. Then they gave her another pregnancy test. And at that point in time, she said, you're the folks who need to face the facts. I'm pregnant. She had a baby girl on October 22nd, 1996. They called her Amanda Joy. Her nickname is Miracle Mandy. You can trust God's heart. Don't give up in praying. You say, well, it doesn't always happen like that. I know it does. Listen, I know it doesn't always happen like that. But I will tell you, God is for you. God is with you. God hears you. And no matter how he chooses to answer, he will use those times of struggle in our lives to bring glory to his name when we call on him in prayer.

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0: Unashamed.
1: Matthew West, Unashamed.
2: Mike and Carrie here. Occasionally people will come up to me, you know.
3: And you've told them not to do that. You don't really tell them.
2: It depends. That. They don't know. They'll ask me, what do you do? And I'll say, well, I do a morning show radio with a friend. We co-host it.
3: Mm-hmm.
2: And sometimes they'll say, what time do you get there? So I get about 4:50 in the morning and wow. And then I said, well, then Carrie joins me about 5. We go on the air at 6. And they'll say, oh, well, I don't get up that early. Well, you know, we're on for a while.
3: Right, we are.
2: We don't come in at 6 and leave. We're on until 10. You don't get up until 10? Come on, somebody.
3: I find that it's okay if you don't listen, but you don't have to tell me. That's all I think.
2: You know what? I don't really listen to the radio all that much. You know, it's fine. It's not a requirement.
3: That's
2: certainly.
3: Right. Yeah, that's right.
2: You're very busy. I understand. We'd love for you to listen. You're listening right now.

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1: What? 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

0: Christian Worship and Brandon Lake. I know a name.
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1: KBNE, that is what our heart is, that you see Jesus through this ministry. And one way of, hopefully you've seen that, is through these times where we stop and get into God's word with a God shot in Daryl Lee Cobble.
2: You, Lord, laid the foundation of the earth in the beginning, and the heavens are the work of your hands. They will perish, but you remain. They will all wear out like a garment, like a robe you will roll them up, like a garment they will be changed. But you are the same, and your years will have no end. Hebrews 1:10-12. The book of Hebrews tells us a lot about who Jesus is. This chapter already mentioned the fact that Jesus, or God the Son, before he was born on earth as Jesus, is the one who did the manual labor of creation. He built the heavens and the earth. And while his creation, both heaven and earth, will decay and be recreated someday, he is eternal. He has no beginning and no end. His birth on earth was not his beginning, and his death on the cross did not end him. That's our Jesus, our eternal King, and he's where the joy is. To listen to the God Shot again or share it with friends, go to kvne.com and click the God Shot link.

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1: 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Freedom, forgiveness. You also offer us healing and hope and care. For friends like Scarlett and her family, that is what they're needing today as they continue to navigate her mom in hospice. Give them your comfort, Lord.
2: Look what you've done. How could you fall so far? You should be ashamed of yourself.

0: Bibles.
1: KVNE. It's a place where we could meet him daily. That thing that's been gathering dust on your counter or your bookshelf. I've been there. I haven't felt good when I've picked it up and had to blow the dust off. But to have that Bible, it's a treasure. Others don't even have it in their language, or having it means death. But it's a chance to read the living word. The word that helps us and reminds us. As in the Bible in Acts 17, it says that God is the one who has made the world and all in it. Being Lord of heaven and earth, he does not live in temples made by man.

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0: Chris Frank. Thankful.
1: Yes, I am. KVNE. Hey there, I'm Nikki Martinez. And hi, who's this?
2: Hi, yes. Is this the request one?
1: Yes, yes. What request do you have?
2: I was wondering if y'all can play for King and Country, God Only Knows. I love that song. I just can relate to it so well.
1: Ooh, you and me both, girl.

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1: Toby Mac featuring Holland. 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
2: But what if it starts to fade or gets shaken? KBNE, hey there, I'm Nikki. And heads up, we're human, which means we're going to be tested. And that includes our faith. And in fact, even KVNE artist Mary Claire, she's been feeling some of that. Tested in a good way, though, at times. In fact, over this last weekend, she said she learned something in church. That reading random verses in the Bible with no rhyme or reason is like watching 5 minutes of the middle of a movie with no context and trying to understand what the whole movie is about. As I heard the pastor say that, I knew I needed to listen because I've never read the Bible the whole way through. Here's the reality. The Bible is the greatest adventure, comedy, drama, romance, history book of all time. And it's not a fantasy. The stories are true and the, quote, characters are real. But here's the disconnect. It's easy to be intimidated by all of it. Church can be overwhelming. The Bible is a huge book. And when you don't know where to start, you don't start at all. And I get it because I've been there. Even though I've had a relationship with Christ all my life, and I even make Christian music, my knowledge of the Bible isn't nearly as good as I feel it should be. So to my surprise, in church, we opened up the Bible to Genesis 1:1. It was a comforting sermon that allowed me to not feel guilty about starting from the beginning. And here's the three things I learned. One, God made everything. He spoke our universe into existence, and it was so. Creation obeys his voice. Two, he made us, man and woman, and delighted in it. He loves us. He is kind. And three, God set one boundary in the Garden of Eden, and we broke it. But the story doesn't end there.

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2: 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And the Lord found you in the middle of nature. 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That's where you connect. Well, God and the Great Outdoors Expo is coming up this Friday, Saturday, and Sunday. We're going to be out there. We'd love to see you. 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

KBNE, in his name alone, there is power, there is forgiveness, and in him alone, there is true goodness. Because, well, we are human. We're broken. 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
1: KBNE, our small town summer stomps have kicked off. And once again, we've got another chance to just meet with you, pray with you, maybe give you a few little goodies out in Quitman at Honor Coffee, where our very own Lacey Cavaniss is at. Lacey, how's it going so far?
2: Nikki, it is so much fun here. If you've ever been out to Honor Coffee, it's beautiful. We're up in the air conditioning right now. And if I'm scattered when you come see us, I've got my four kiddos, but they're having a good time. So you can bring your family. We just want to pray with you. We want to love on you and just fellowship together. So come on out. We'll be here from 11 to 1 at Honor Coffee in Quitman. I'm Lacey along with KBNE Kayla.

KBNE. Hey there, I'm Nikki. Happy to trust him with my life. And you know, when we're able to do that, there's freedom in it. And we can also enjoy the life God has given us, including every new year he gives us. In fact, celebrating some of those, happy birthday to Richard Longacre, Karen Teague, and our very own Adam Winkler. Happy birthday, y'all.

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0: Ben Fuller, Black Sheep.
1: KBNE. Hey there, I'm Nikki, reminding you, you don't have to feel like that anymore when you say yes to Jesus. You don't have to be sitting in your sin and shame, feeling like an outcast. In fact, we're called to turn from all of that and embrace the truth of who you are now, a child of God. And that should bring you some joy, his joy that's talked about in the Psalms. You, God, will fill me with joy in your presence, with eternal pleasures. You make known the path of life. In the

0: Wilson, my Jesus.
1: Hey, Vianney. Hey, I'm Nikki. Out and about, that is who we are. Well, I'm not, but our very own Lacey Kavnis is out with one of our small town summer stops, a chance to pray with you and encourage you, just say hi to you. And Lacey, where are you at?
2: Nikki, we are in Quitman, and we are at Honor Coffee downtown area. This is the cutest place ever. We're going to be here from 11 to 1 today, and we're here. We just want to pray with you. We want to fellowship with you. We're going to have a table set up with some free goodies. So come on out and just let's visit together. It's going to be a sweet time from 11 to 1 today, and I can't wait to see you. I'm with KVNE Kayla, and this is KVNE.

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0: which isn't always easy to stand firm in. KVNE, hey there, I'm Nikki. His truth will set us free. And that is the truth. And we find that in scripture. But it doesn't mean that it's going to be an easy journey standing firm in that truth. And in fact, three baseball players are dealing with that right now. One, in the middle of discussion of freedom of religion and freedom of speech. But two, discussion of standing firm in your faith, because that's what they're doing. In the middle of something that was just interesting, they chose to write Genesis 9, 11 through 16 on their baseball hats while playing a game. And it's causing a ruckus. Yet just like Shadrach, Meshach, and Abednego, three guys who were thrown into a fiery furnace for their faith, man, these three are being tossed into the social media fire. And Lord, we ask for your incredible protection as you brought to those three men in the Old Testament. Bring to these three men and so many other athletes who stand firm in your truth.
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2: Father, let your kingdom come. Father, let your will be done.
1: Will you take just a minute and join us for this noon prayer stop?
3: Hi, friend. This is Alva. Will you pray with me? Our Father, who is in heaven, hallowed be your name. Your kingdom come, your will be done on earth as it is in heaven. Give us this day our daily bread, and forgive us our debts as we forgive our debtors. And do not lead us into temptation, but deliver us from evil. For yours is the kingdom and the power and the glory forever. Amen.

0: me is to be honest.
1: Leanna Crawford, honest.
2: KBNE, hey there, and a good afternoon. I'm Nikki. To be honest with the Lord, to stand firm in what He teaches us. Well, a lot of times what helps is His word. And in fact, just a few minutes ago, I was talking about some baseball players who are standing firm in God's word to stand firm in their faith. And maybe for you, you have a scripture that helps you stand firm in your faith. In fact, that's the case for you in Romans?
3: Romans 8:28. Yeah, all things work together for good to them that love the Lord and are called according to His purpose. Mm. I've gone through quite a few trials in my life. I had a broke back, broke neck, cancer, and God just keeps me going. And no matter what comes into my life, He continues to be there for me and just faithful to me, and He does make all things work together for good. He's just so faithful.
2: Oh, amen.

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1: KVNE, our small town summer stops have kicked off. Our first one last week. And now we're in Quitman with our very own Lacey Kavnis. Lacey, where specifically are you at?
2: Well, Nikki, we are at the cutest coffee shop. It's called Honor Coffee, right across from the courthouse. And we're going to be here till about 1 o'clock, maybe 1:15 today. We've got stuff for the kids. You can hear that truck in the background because we are downtown. But I got to tell you, it feels pretty good outside today. We've got a nice breeze. We're in the shade. And then if you step in the coffee shop, you can get some air conditioning. But come on by. We would love to pray with you. We would love to meet you and just fellowship together. I'm Lacey along with KVNE Kayla. This is KVNE.

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3: Here's the story behind Jamie McDonald's Ain't No Way.
4: There's a Bible full of history of the ways that God showed up for his people. Just when you thought all odds were stacked against you, he shows up and does miracles. He does the unthinkable. And there's so many instances in my life where I can look back and say, he really has never, ever failed me. It's so easy for us to freak out and just say, God, where are you? Have you forgotten about me? This song, Ain't No Way, is just all about that declaration. There's no way you're gonna let me down. You've been there for me time and time again. As I look back over my life, there's not one time that you failed me, and you're going to show up for me now. And that's what Ain't No Way is all about.

his word. But instead, the opposite over and over and over again is said. Proverbs 8 even says, I love those who love me, saith the Lord. And those who seek me with their whole heart diligently find me.

0: 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So let the truth be told.
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5: 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Sherry says Coke Zero.
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1: So good. KBNE, hey there, I'm Nikki. It is good to worship him, to praise him, and also to enjoy the life that he has given us, which could mean for many kids enjoying this summer and the playgrounds. But you know, they're not built the same way that they used to be built, or at least comedian Jeff Allen has noticed that.
2: They've ruined everything. Playgrounds. I took my granddaughter to a playground. What happened to playgrounds? The slide is 5 feet high, made out of plastic. She would go 4 inches and stop, 4 inches and stop, 4 inches and stop. That's not a slide, it's a scoot. Wee papa, wee papa, wee papa, wee papa. What did we have? We had a 6-story high solid steel structure. About mid-July, yeah. Mid-July would hit a temperature of about 285 degrees. You lose 2 layers of skin on the way down. Another layer when you hit the ground like a flat rock on a pond. Come back picking gravel out of your thighs. Yeah! Now it's wee papa, wee papa, wee papa.

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2: KBNE, with a few minutes left, out at Honor Coffee in Quitman, Texas, our very own Lacey Cavanis with our small town prayer stops. And it seems like a lot of people have been coming by, right, Lacey?
3: Yeah, we just talked with Anne, and Anne was precious. She shared her story with us, her testimony, and Anne was here encouraging people too. So it was a beautiful moment. We got to pray with Anne. That's what we're here for today at Honor Coffee in Quitman. We'll be here we're going to wrap it up at 1 o'clock. But if you're close by, come on by, grab a free goodie. We'd love to pray with you. This has been such a sweet time and we're thankful. We love our community. So I'm Lacey and I'm with KBNE Kayla today at Honor Coffee. This is KBNE.

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1: KBNE, I'm Nikki Martinez, wrapping things up with one last verse. Verse that maybe has really impacted you, that you're standing firm on over and over. Sandra, what is it for you?
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3: Hey, this is Cece Winans with the message of my song, Worthy of It All. Psalm 63 talks about God's love being better than life. When I think of the goodness of Jesus and all that he has done for me, I can't help but praise God. And this song just puts it all in perspective, not just because of what he's done, but just because of who he is. The Bible instructs us to love him with all of our heart, soul, and mind. Why? Because he deserves nothing less. He is worthy of it.

0: 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Worthy.
1: KVNE, hey, I'm Linda. I want you to hear this from Jay John. It'll give you a little bit of an insight and a chuckle into who Jesus is.
2: Jesus is the bread of life so that bakers can understand. Jesus is the water of life so that plumbers can understand. Jesus is the light of the world so that electricians can understand. Jesus is the cornerstone so that architects can understand. Jesus is the Son of Righteousness so that astronomers can understand. Jesus is the hidden treasure so that bankers can understand. Jesus is the life so that biologists can understand. Jesus is the great physician so that doctors and nurses can understand. Jesus is the good teacher so that educators can understand. Jesus is the lily of the valley so that florists can understand. Jesus is the rock of ages so that geologists can understand. Jesus is the true vine so that horticulturalists can understand. Jesus is the righteous one so that just can understand. Jesus is the true vine so that horticulturalists

things so that royalty can understand. Jesus is the way so that traffic wardens can understand. Jesus is the truth so that politicians can understand. Jesus is the resurrection so that funeral directors can understand. Jesus is the one. Jesus is the one.

0: Indian country. Amen.
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So I get these photo notifications every day. My grandson Cooper is in daycare, and the other day I got a photo of him getting to get up on the fire truck, and he was just in toddler heaven. 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
3: Hey, this is Dave Fry from Sidewalk Prophets, and this is the story behind our song, Father Let It Be. 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See, the more I live, the more I realize that asking for help, relying on loved ones, surrendering my will to the God that made the stars and yet somehow knows my name, see, that's true strength. 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

0: Lauren Daigle. 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
1: The humidity of East Texas summer gets to us too, but we wouldn't have it any other way.
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1: Hey, I'm Linda. As I'm going through my husband's things, of course I had to find the rubber cockroach that he used to scare me with. He would hide it all over the house, including under my pillow. 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It's like he had to have the last laugh. Well, okay, I'm going to pass the prankster joke on to my granddaughter, Emma, this weekend. She is the prankster in the family now. So, of course, the legacy has to go to her. So I hid it in this cute little bag that I'm going to give her that has little girly things in it. And she's going to go, oh, it's so cute, Nana. And then she's going to open it up and find that gross rubber cockroach. I can't wait to see her reaction. And she's going to have to promise me that she has to terrorize and torture her mother the rest of her life. 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
1: 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He's 8. 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
1: Hi, how you doing?
0: Oh, good. 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
1: I'm doing good. 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My husband and I go up there quite often for doctor's appointments, and just going ahead and losing KVNE, you know?
0: Do you have a smartphone?
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1: 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She was 30 years old in 2019, and then a year later, my husband passed away. And so I have walked through some tough times, but I want to share with you that in that time, I have learned to let go of certain things. When you walk through grief, suddenly you realize that some things aren't as important as you thought they were. One of the things that we can learn is to truly love one another as God loves us.

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1: Things are getting real. 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
2: Yes, ma'am. How are you today?
1: I am doing good.
2: This is Randy Stone in Dewberry, Texas. Could I request a song from C.C. Winning? He's Worthy of It All.
1: We just played that a little while ago.
2: Oh, no.
1: I know. You missed it.
2: What about Meet Me in the Valley?
1: Tasha Layton? Okay.
2: I think that's right. That's it. That's who it is, yes.
1: Perfect. I would love to get that one on for you.
2: Well, I appreciate it, and God bless you, and have a blessed day, and I appreciate what y'all do. Thank you.
1: Okay. Thank you, Randy.

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0: cheese. The king is alive.
1: Kenny, hey, I'm Linda. You know, we got a great operation here when our power goes out, our generator kicks in, so we're on the air. But the biggest thing, the most important thing, is the coffee pot. And the coffee pot is not on the generator, so coffee break will have to wait.
2: Psalm 77, 11 and 12 says, I will remember the deeds of the Lord. Yes, I will remember your miracles of long ago. I will consider all your works and meditate on all your mighty deeds. Here, the writer in the Psalms recalls miracles God did generations before. Their experience of God wasn't just about what they had seen in their own lives, but what they had been told by those who came before them. What miracles in your life can you pass down to the next generation? Take some time to think about the amazing things God has done for you. Is there one thing you can share with your kids this week? I'm Jill with New Mercies for Moms. For more encouragement, find us at kvne.com. 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
10: 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In every single detail, you're faithful every time.

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2: Hey, I'm Linda. You know, there are arguments in all marriages. Sometimes it's better to just not say anything.
3: I do my own laundry. Thanks. Thank you. I think that's what it deserves. My mom did my dad's laundry growing up, so I thought all wives do husband's laundry. And I've always done my own. And to be honest, I felt it had been forgotten about over these past 17 years. The sacrifice I was making that other husbands didn't have to make. One day, I was like driving home and it popped in my head. And I was like, all right, I'll bring that up. I mean, I didn't bring it up that day, you know. I was like, I'm sure there'll be a time where we'll be in some fight. I'll be losing this fight. And then, I mean, I just come, I'm like, I do my own laundry. So I sit on it for like 6 months, like a long time. We finally get in a fight. I don't remember the fight was about nothing. I don't know. I'm losing this fight. And so in my head, I'm like, this is it. I mean, I was sad to see it go. That's how good I felt. I felt bad for her. I mean, I was like, she thinks she's winning this fight. I'm about to drop a bomb on her right now. So just out of nowhere, I just go, I do my own laundry. And I mean, I said it like, they don't make them like this no more. I was shocked that it started a second fight I never saw coming.

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1: 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He doesn't require us to be good, though. We can't be good enough.

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We were out in Quitman today at Honor Coffee. 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

0: Ben Fuller, Black Sheep.
1: KBNE. Hey, I'm Linda. 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And that is exciting and it's patriotic. But Jack Graham recently said, as followers of Jesus, we live in dual citizenship on earth and in heaven. 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Oh, Lord, I need

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1: Hey, I'm Linda. You know, miracles happen in different ways. My daughter Mandy was 28 when she suffered cardiac arrest in 2017. The medical team worked on her for 8 to 10 minutes before resuscitating her. She was in an induced coma for 3 days, and the doctors had little hope. But she recovered with no damage to her brain. We had prayed over her and anointed her with oils, asking God to bring her back to us. Well, He answered our prayer, only for us to lose her in 2019. Today, I look at it differently. God answered yes that first time, giving us 2 more years with her. The second time, He was calling her home, and she experienced His ultimate healing. Both are miracles from our Father.

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1: You know, I know that God is working on us all the time. 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
1: 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All weekend. I'm going to be off on Monday, so I'm really excited to hang out with them in the mornings, drinking coffee on the back porch. 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
0: Here's the story behind Jamie McDonald's Ain't No Way.
3: There's a Bible full of history of the ways that God showed up for his people. Just when you thought all odds were stacked against you, he shows up and does miracles. He does the unthinkable. And there's so many instances in my life where I can look back and say, he really has never, ever failed me. 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Have you forgotten about me? This song, Ain't No Way, is just all about that declaration. There's no way you're going to let me down. You've been there for me time and time again. 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And that's what Ain't No Way is all about.

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1: KVNE. Hey, friend, I'm Lacey, and I'm so glad you're joining me this Wednesday evening. I hope you had a great day, and if not, I'm glad you're here. Either way, we get to praise the Lord together. What a blessing.

Hey friend, I'm Lacey. There was this little boy who was riding alone on a train. And the scenery wasn't that interesting, and there was a woman sitting beside him, and she asked, "Are you tired of the long ride?" And the boy smiled at her and he said, "Well, I'm a little tired, but I don't mind it much. You see, my father is going to meet me when I get there." Sometimes we get tired of the burdens from this life, but we know that Jesus Christ will meet us at the end of our own life's journey. And that makes all the difference, doesn't it, friend? Knowing we will be with Christ forever far outweighs our burdens today. Keep your eyes on Jesus.

0: Williams. 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
1: Hey, friend, I'm Lacey. I have a powerful story to share with you this evening from Matthew West.
2: So one night, I'm standing up at a concert like I always do, and I shared "Hello, my name is," and then I shared the story behind it. And I went back home to Nashville, and I looked on my computer. 24 hours later, there was a story from a young man who was in attendance at that concert. And he said, "Matthew, I heard that song, and I heard that story of addiction. I'm an addict, and I'm finally ready to get some help." Turns out this guy was at this concert. He only went because his mom said she would give him money. His mom had been praying for her son. So he reaches out to me and says, "Can you help me?" Well, my dad and I have a ministry designed for purposes just like that. So we were on the phone with him 24 hours later. And would you believe that now that young man is in the same recovery program that Jordan graduated from? He called me on Christmas Day to tell me that he's finally seeing with clear eyes. When one person stands up like Jordan and says, "I'm a child of the one true King. I'm living proof that God can change lives," it causes a chain reaction in guys like Roger. And they say, "Well, I want to be living proof that grace wins every time."

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1: Hey, friend, I'm Lacey. I've been following a story from Forrest Frank, and it happened, this past weekend. I got to tell you, it made my eyes leak. His show, sold-out show at Madison Square Garden, had been moved because of the Knicks game. And so they gave him floor seat tickets. And so he goes online. He says, guys, who should I take? And hundreds, maybe even thousands of people tagged this one guy. He was a pastor in New York. He served beautifully behind the scenes. He loved people well. And everybody said he's the biggest Knicks fan. So Forrest Frank video calls him and he says, I've got a ticket for you. And then the next video I see, they're at the game together and proclaiming Jesus before, I don't know, thousands of people. And the Knicks won the game. What a story that grabbed my heart and blew my mind. Well, here he is now. It's Forrest Frank.

0: 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Never get used to this.
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1: Hey friend, I'm Lacey. When David Livingstone returned to his native Scotland after 16 difficult years as a missionary and explorer in Africa, his body was weak due to fevers that had coursed through his veins during all those years. His left arm hung useless at his side, the result of being mangled by a lion. And speaking to the students at Glasgow University, he said, "Shall I tell you what sustained me during the hardship and loneliness of my exile? It was Christ's promise. Lo, I am with you always, even to the end of the age." No matter what we face, friend, Christ never leaves us.
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0: Brandon Lake, gratitude.
1: Hey friend, I'm Lacey. After his resurrection, Jesus came to his disciples, meeting them between the garden with its empty tomb and the city with its mob still passionate with hate. And he said to them, "Do not be afraid. Go and tell my brothers, in the midst of a world filled with danger and hatred and war." The words of our Lord Jesus Christ are just as relevant as when he spoke them. He still says to all who love him, "Do not be afraid. Go and tell."

0: 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Turn.
1: Hey, Mineola. We appreciate you. 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
2: Hey, this is Cece Winans with the message of my song, Worthy of It All. Psalm 63 talks about God's love being better than life. When I think of the goodness of Jesus and all that he has done for me, I can't help but praise God. And this song just puts it all in perspective, not just because of what he's done, but just because of who he is. The Bible instructs us to love him with all of our heart, soul, and mind. Why? Because he deserves nothing less. He is worthy of it all.

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Hey friend, I'm Lacey. The great Billy Graham once said that near his home was this spring that never varied its flow. Floods could rage, but the output didn't increase. He said a long summer's drought may have come, but it wouldn't decrease. The flow was steady, reliable, and unending. Such is the peace we all yearn for. And such is the peace that Jesus gives to all who trust him. He says, "My peace I give to you."

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lying on loved ones, surrendering my will to the God that made the stars and yet somehow knows my name. 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
1: Hey friend, I'm Lacey. 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